0: Nosotros inventamos esa fiesta.
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0: Ser diferente.
1: Un concepto de Grupo Fórmula.
2: My cheek brushes against his, smooth on stubble for a moment, and then it's gone. He walks along the platform as if in a dream. Every fiber in me wants to shout and scream, stop, to run across to him and take him in my arms, to tell him I love you, you silly, silly man, I love you. But instead I stand still, heart cracking. Those little curls on the back of his head bouncing as he steps out of my life.

0: 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It has been suggested that this contradictory...
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old-fashioned bone by the telephone. Lift up the receiver, I'll make you a believer. Take second best, put me to the test. Things on your chest,

All alone, flesh and bone, by the telephone. Lift up the receiver, I'll make you a believer. I will deliver